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3: Sissy had some breaking news for all the daters out there. 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
4: Seacrest here. 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
5: 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And then the more you visit, the more it learns you. And it even goes as far as using your booking history, past days, and even online activity, which that part kind of creeps me out. So if you're at the hotel and you have your online activity, is it going to know what your ins and outs are and like all that you like and don't like and your web
4: browsing history? Are you worried about the
5: history?
4: Websites you're on at night in Vegas?
5: No, I just mean online activity is very personal. So for them to have like intel on someone's search browser, I think might be a little too far. But the hotel's not that bad. I mean, it's $325 a night for Vegas prices. It's very reasonable. And you can start taking reservations on July. They're going to start taking reservations on July 1st.
4: I don't mind the personalization. I mean, one less step. I'm all for that, right? And you use your phone, check in, use your phone, lock the door. We'll see how that goes and how booked up they are.
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3: Madonna, BTS, Shakira, they're teaming up for the 2026 World Cup for a truly international co-headlining affair. The lineup was announced on an Instagram video. You got Coldplay's Chris Martin alongside Muppets like Sesame Street's Elmo and Cookie Monster. 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
2: Samantha, your coworker is trying to start a wedding war with you?
3: Yeah. I got engaged a few weeks ago, but I work at a small doctor's office, and one of the other receptionists also just got engaged as well. And, like, we're obviously so happy for each other and stuff, but now she's, like, trying to start a competition. At least I feel that way. So, like, for example, at first my coworker wanted a low-key wedding, and I'm planning a big wedding, and now suddenly she wants a big wedding. I wanted burgundy for my bridesmaids, and guess what? Now
2: what?
3: She's doing burgundy as one of her colors.
2: But that's so
4: Why are you telling her all this?
5: Yeah, stop sharing the news.
3: At first, it was just so excited, you know, because, you know, you just share because you're, like, looking forward to it.
5: Yeah,
3: and
5: you thought she was
3: about
5: a friend.
2: There's only one thing you can do in this situation, in my view.
4: Oh, no.
3: What is it?
2: Ignore her.
4: Oh.
3: Yeah.
2: What do you think?
5: Definitely don't share any more wedding tips.
2: Ignore her.
3: Yeah.
2: Or make up some stuff that you're doing, but you're not, so she does it and make it, like, really,
5: okay,
2: really something you would never do.
5: A real-life bride wars.
2: But own it, and then maybe she'll copy the stuff that is ridiculous, and then you'll have a completely different color.
5: Yeah. You know, I'm changing my colors to neon green.
4: Ew. Mm-hmm.
3: I'll give it a try and let you guys know how it goes.
2: Thank you, Samantha, and congrats. Good luck.
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24: 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Sunshine and 26 on Saturday.
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1: Bill and Juliana Rancic are going to be here. 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
7: One of the power couples of the land has arrived here. Juliana and Bill, also known as Bill and Juliana.
8: Thank you.
7: So everybody knows everything about you in theory. What do you do when they come and say, you guys should have a podcast, or you say, we want one? And I think you came up with something brilliant. And this is not in a time where there aren't 1 million people doing podcasts. There aren't that many new ideas left.
9: I know. So we had thought about the idea of doing one for years, and there was never anything fresh, like a fresh angle, you know, that we could come up with. And then actually, Ryan, I had a colonoscopy, my first colonoscopy this year. And
8: too much information for Ryan, but okay.
9: There's a lot of information on this podcast. We talk about everything, but I had to set an alarm for 2 a.m. And so I go online and I search, do I have to finish the colonoscopy prep? And I get all these different, you know, conflicting reports. And then I see in a chat room, it says, as a colonoscopy nurse, ... And I went, this is the person I'm listening to. I want to listen to the nurse's opinion. She told me her opinion. I went and got it the next day. Everything was fine. And then I came home and I said, Bill, that would be a good podcast. We take on questions that people are searching. We bring on experts to answer those questions. So that is one of the episodes, by the way, is about colonoscopies and do you have to finish the prep? And so we brought our colonoscopy doctor on to talk about it.
8: Everyone is a guru and an expert. And I think we're going to try to debunk a lot of these
10: myths. That's good.
9: I think it's actually very fun because as we've gotten older, we're like, we don't care as much as we used to about like what we say publicly. Right. So it's been fun.
7: I think it's a great idea. And there's always something interesting. So check it out. Bill and Juliana, the podcast, wherever you get your podcast.
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4: Okay, so there are two Alexes in the middle of this feud. Alex Earle is one, and she is a TikTok influencer entrepreneur. Alex Cooper is the other one. She is the host of Call Her Daddy, podcaster, entrepreneur.
3: Big star.
4: Yes. So that's who the feud is between, okay? So it all started because they were in business together, and then they had a big falling out. Nobody really knows what happened, but Alex Earle was kind of subtweeting. She was liking and reposting social posts of people.
5: Like mean posts.
4: Mean posts on Alex Cooper, calling her an ambulance chaser, all these things, okay? Alex Cooper basically makes a TikTok and just says, hey, Alex Earle, stop with the side things. You didn't sign an NDA. Tell everybody what your beef is with me. I'm done with the subtweets. Bring it. She finally was asked by Craig Melvin on the Today Show because she was there promoting. She's on the cover of Sports Illustrated swimsuit issue. So he basically asks her, what's the deal with the beef with you and Alex Cooper? And she said, I'm trying to keep things positive. Why wouldn't we ruin such a good day talking about something not so great? Craig went on and kind of pushed her. And he said, so is this feud exaggerated or what's going on? And she said, yeah, it's exaggerated. I love everyone. So now we're all like confused because why isn't she speaking up on it now?
3: Now, who cares?
4: Everybody.
5: Yeah, I'm kind of out on the whole feud.
3: I mean, she doesn't want to respond. Maybe she doesn't want to ruin her day. Like, fine, great, move on.
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12: 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Tomorrow, a few clouds and 24. Sunshine and 26 on Saturday.
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6: Z100, you're on air with Ryan Seacrest. And the formula for a number one hit back in the 2000s seemed to be to pair a big rapper with a female pop star providing the hook. But with Nelly and Ashanti, it also turned out to be the recipe for much more of a successful marriage. The fellow superstars tied the knot in 2023 and share a child together, Kareem, who was born just last July. But this isn't the first time Nelly and Ashanti have been together. They dated on and off for nearly a decade, beginning in 2013, before going their separate ways. So what made it click for them the second time around? For Nelly, it came down to destiny and a mutual understanding that the bond they have is special.
7: I think like a lot of stuff, you know, when you separate, if it's something that truly is meant to be, it'll be. And if it's something that you find out that it actually brings you more joy than it, than you know, not. And I base that on any relationship with anybody that I have in my life. Does this person bring more good than it brings bad? So it doesn't matter who it is. And if they don't, then I politely remove myself. And if it does, then you understand and you continue on with the bonding. But I think with this, it was meant to be, man. And, you know, we're both enjoying it. Yeah, like we're married now, so it don't matter.
6: You gotta love that Nelly and Ashanti ended up together, and they might end up on a track, a new track as well. Nelly's currently working on Heartland 2, the follow-up to his country-inspired project. He tells us Ashanti's working on her own stuff as well.
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11: 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Tomorrow, a few clouds and 24. Sunshine and 26 on Saturday.
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1: I'm Katie Nichols. Here's what's happening in Thunder Bay. The government is sending financial relief to Venezuela after a massive earthquake that's killed at least 230, injured hundreds, and caused significant damage. Global Affairs Canada says $5 million in emergency funding will help provide food, clean water, sanitation, and health care. The Prime Minister spoke with the U.S. President on Wednesday about protecting the Arctic. Mark Carney says it was a check-in ahead of next month's NATO summit in Turkey, and it also included the U.S. defense leader. Conservative leader Pierre Poilievre charges that Carney should have raised the issue of tariffs in the Canada-United States-Mexico agreement. As Ontario awaits a promised infusion of federal cash for the National Child Care Program, one prominent expert argues the province should focus more on creating new spaces than getting the $10 a day target. John Kennedy has more.
2: Federal Jobs and Families Minister Patty Hajdu announced an additional $5.4 billion last week for provinces and territories, roughly a two-year boost, to push for the goal line of $10 a day childcare and hundreds of thousands of new spaces. Ontario-based childcare policy expert Gordon Cleveland says expanding the system's capacity to serve more families is the more urgent need. A proponent of a universal childcare system, Cleveland says its success largely depends on its growth. Operators have said one of the largest barriers to expanding more quickly is staff shortages. John Kennedy, The Canadian Press.
1: A survey by Royal LePage puts Thunder Bay in the third spot in terms of housing affordability compared to other communities across Canada. Thunder Bay Real Estate Board President Karen Hill says, unfortunately, some local families are having a hard time entering the housing market.
3: That is still our challenge. We don't have enough supply. We definitely need more houses built and more affordable houses built. Because again, affordable compared to Toronto isn't the same for local families here. Both can be true at the same time, right?
1: She says locals have watched housing prices rise dramatically over the last couple of years, but their wages and household incomes have not always kept pace. Thunder Bay Fire Rescue responded to an attached garage fire on Roslyn Road Wednesday afternoon. An aggressive attack was successful in preventing the fire from extending into the main living area of the residence. All occupants got out safely and there were no injuries. The garage sustained significant damage, but damage to the remainder of the home was limited to the quick work by firefighters. The cause hasn't yet been determined. A new festival in Thunder Bay faced a hiccup on its first day. Poutine Feast, set up at Marina Park, was waiting on criminal record check approvals after organizers learned the online checks they submitted would not be accepted and would need to be completed through OPP. That issue has since been addressed. Organizer James Doucette says they have 9 food vendors and 5 of those feature Poutine.
4: There's a lot of local vendors. There's also some vendors that have been traveling with us at almost every event.
1: Poutine Feast runs today and tomorrow from 11 till 9, and then on Sunday from 11 to 6. For these stories and more, you can find them at tbnewswatch.com. I'm Katie Nichols.
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6: Netherlands owns top spot in Group F at the World Cup, closing out with a 3-1 win over Tunisia. Turkey upset the U.S. 3-2 as Ecuador beating Germany with a late goal 2-1. Ivory Coast blank Curacao 2-0. Japan and Sweden tied at 1 and a scoreless draw between Paraguay and Australia. 6 more games are on today's slate, including ones in Toronto and Vancouver. And our national team is preparing in L.A. for its game against South Africa on Sunday. Alphonso Davies is expected to play in the knockout round opener. Bordercats dropped a 9-6 decision in Duluth. They continue their road trip tonight in Rochester. Blue Jays opened a weekend series with Texas losing 6-5. Other big league highlights saw Tampa roll over Kansas City 13-2 and Boston doubled the Yankees 6-3. In the CFL, Edmonton improved to 3-0 with a 23-18 win over Winnipeg. Tonight, Toronto is at Saskatchewan. And a record-tying night for Marina Mabry of the Toronto Tempo. She matched the WNBA single-game mark with 53 points in a 125-97 rout of the LA Sparks. That's sports. I'm Brian Wyatt.
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1: Lots of sunshine today, a little bit of cloud cover and a high of 24. It'll be a little cloudy tonight and down to 8. Tomorrow, mostly cloudy in the morning, but clearing up in the afternoon with a high of 24. Then on Sunday, sun and cloud. Chance of showers or a thunderstorm and a high of 25. Right now in Thunder Bay, it's 10. In Atikokan today, sun and cloud with a high of 25. It'll be cloudy tonight and down to 8. Tomorrow, cloudy. Small chance of showers with a high of 25. Then on Sunday, sun and cloud and a chance of showers or thunderstorms throughout the afternoon with a high of 26. Right now in Atikokan, it's 10.

0: 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Hello, we're Thunder Bay's morning show with Brad and Katie.
1: It's a super pretty sunrise today, a little bit earlier. I felt like it looked, because the clouds around the sun were like these little, like tiny little footballs, but they were kind of pink, so they reminded me of those pink marshmallows.
0: Okay.
1: You get in the with the mini marshmallows in the multi-pack.
0: Yeah.
1: That's what it reminded me of, those pink marshmallows. It's going to be beautiful today. We're expecting lots of sunshine throughout the day and a high of 24. Right now in the city, it's 10.
0: It was a beautiful day yesterday, at points in time, right?
1: Yeah. Well, and then wasn't it around 3 o'clock, I guess, I heard a big rumbling of thunder. I was at my apartment. It was dark in my apartment. Like, I had to turn on a light. It was like 3 o'clock in the afternoon. I was like, what is happening? And then I guess it rained in some parts of the city.
0: Yeah, in some parts.
1: And then, but it didn't rain in my place. And I was like, all right, I guess that's over. I don't know.
0: Went to the Grill and Chill last night.
1: Yeah.
0: And we're like, how beautiful it was.
1: Gorgeous.
0: In the evening last night. And I said, mm-hmm. Yeah, after raining today, like, and some people were like, it rained? It didn't rain today. And others were like, yeah, it rained today. Yeah.
1: I know. It was so when I got to my boyfriend's house afterwards, I was like, well, I guess it rained here. And I was like, it did not rain in my place. And like, not that I live super far from him, but it was still very odd. And I always find that interesting about the city, about how it can literally be raining in one half and not the other half, or just one neighborhood. I find that happens so often.
0: I don't imagine it's completely a Thunder Bay thing, but we do get that a lot here,
1: yeah,
0: don't we?
1: It just seems to be such a thing, which is fine. We'll take these nice couple of sunny days, because looking at Sunday and Monday, we're expecting rain and thunderstorms on the way.
0: Now, I did mention the Grill and Chill. I'm going to tell you about something hilarious that happened at the Grill and Chill last
1: Okay.
0: night. That'll be coming up a little later on the show.
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0: It's 6:14. We're only days away from that big bridge closure, Pacific Avenue, the overpass going into the East End.
1: Yeah, so that's going to be closed on Monday for repairs, and it's going to be closed for a while.
0: I believe until November-ish.
1: Yes.
0: Yeah, and then
1: It back up in the spring.
0: Yeah, then it's going to be reopened for the winter and then back at it again in the spring.
1: Mm-hmm.
0: So that's going to be a big one. That's going to affect a lot of people. So to get to the East End, motorists, they're going to have to use like the main street bridge.
1: Yep. go around that way. Pedestrians will still be able to use the East End underpass. That's near Simpson and Rowan Streets. But otherwise, cars hitting that overpass, that ain't going to happen starting Monday.
0: Starting on Monday. 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

0: 91.5 CKPR, Thunder Bay's radio station with sixpence none the richer. Kiss me. It's 6:18, and we're Thunder Bay's morning show with Brad and Katie.
1: It's going to be another beautiful day today. We're looking at a high of 24. Holy, look at us hitting summer temperatures consistently here on the 26th of June. Right now in the city, it's 10. It's pudding day today.
0: It's World Chocolate Pudding Day today.
1: Yeah. Isn't that awesome? So I wanted to find out a little bit about pudding and, you know, kind of how we came to be. So the early era of pudding, rooted in British and Roman culinary traditions, essentially they were large sausages. It didn't make... We're going to get there, Brad. We're going to get there. So, like, that's kind of how it started. That was between the 1st and 16th century. So, around the time my mom was, like, in high school. So, then we go to the, the pouch revolution. And then cooks began, like, wrapping their sweet and savory ingredients in cloth pudding bags instead of using animal stomachs.
0: Well, okay? That's better. Yeah.
1: We're getting there. That's the 17th century. So then the sweet transition, so 18th and 19th centuries, right? So that's like the 1800s, okay?
0: Mm-hmm.
1: Spices, sugars, dried fruits, all of that getting thrown into a bowl situation. And then the creamy dessert, the custard style thing that we know and love today that we

0: we can buy at the grocery store in a nice little plastic cuppy. And that's how we got to pudding. So I brought in some pudding for us here.
1: Right on. Thank you.
0: And like, you know how they like you snap them off,
1: mm-hmm.
0: right? It's, I'm always afraid that something bad is going to happen and I'm going to snap it off and the pudding's going to explode everywhere.
1: Yeah.
0: That's my biggest fear.
1: My biggest fear is that it doesn't rip open like it should, and which it didn't.
0: Do you lick the lid?
1: Oh, yeah.
0: Yeah?
1: Yeah. But my lid is not tearing properly.
0: We don't waste pudding. No. So I had the option for like the different flavors, right? And but it's chocolate pudding day today.
1: Chocolate pudding day today.
0: Yeah. Oh, and you're already in it. but there's like all these different chocolate versions. There's like a rich chocolate, milk chocolate, double, triple, fudge, heart attack, Wilford Brimley chocolate. And I'm like, I just want chocolate, man. I just want regular old chocolate. And so I buy pudding. When it goes on sale, I'm so excited. Yep. Tastes exactly as I remember as a kid.
1: So do you think someday, like hundreds of years from now, it's like how we just listened to you talk about how it was in like animal stomachs, somebody's going to say, oh my God, they were eating pudding in plastic packs.
0: Right. And now we've gone to the organic method of using animal stomachs. Like we're just going to circle around on this. Probably. But I buy these for my kids for their lunches. And I only recently learned, and I'm not kidding, at the beginning of this week, that both of my children do not like pudding.
1: What?
0: So I've got, I don't know, 12 pudding cups at home that I need to get through. Now, they've got a nuclear shelf life, okay? They're going to last forever. But I've got butterscotch, vanilla, and I think like a twin one at home that I've got to get through.
1: Yeah.
0: Because my children don't like pudding.
1: If you need help, I'm just putting it out there.
0: You're just putting it out there?
1: You're so proud of that one. All weekend long now, you're going, hey, did you hear the pudding?
0: My pudding pun? I'm going to be living off this high, Brad. It's so good.
1: Now, it's not just chocolate pudding day today.
0: It's not.
1: No, it's tropical cocktail day today.
0: Oh, Nelly.
1: Yeah, and you may have brought in some things for that, too?
0: Mm-hmm.
1: Okay.
0: We're pulling out all the stops today.
1: That'll be coming up later on in the show.
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0: which is great. 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
2: I'm Katie Nichols. Here's what's happening in Thunder Bay. It's the last day of school and the final weekend of June. Environment Canada's Jeff Coulson says we can expect a comfortable day tomorrow.
3: It looks like Saturday is certainly the best day of the weekend as things are shaping up. A mix of sun and cloud expected for the Thunder Bay area on Saturday. High of about 21 degrees, not too far off the long-term average high of 22 for this time of year.
2: He adds that clouds will start rolling in on Sunday with showers or possible thunderstorms developing late Sunday night into early Monday morning. Thunder Bay Fire is reminding that residents need to have a burn permit if you intend on having a backyard fire. Division Chief of Fire Prevention Kevin Anderson says anyone found burning without one or breaking the terms of it will result in a cease to burn order, and that comes with a fine.
4: Burning permit's only $43 annual. You can get a 1 or 2 year permit, so obviously $86 if you do the 2 years. Compared to a cease to burn, which is $583.

0: $3.05. So, it's quite a difference. So it's easy just to get that. You can apply online to come and check it out, and then you're good for the calendar year.
1: Anderson says fire permits ensure fires are safe and controlled. West Arthur Street will see lane reductions in place today between Highway 61 and Parkdale Boulevards. It's so crews can do line painting. At least one lane of traffic will remain open in each direction during the work, which is expected to take 2 days to complete, depending on weather conditions. Motorists are being told to expect traffic delays in the area and to drive with caution near the construction zones. In sports, the final round of group stages continue today at the World Cup. There were two significant upsets yesterday, with Ecuador squeezing by Germany 2-1 and Turkey beating out the U.S. 3-2. Ivory Coast and Netherlands also won, with two games ending in ties. Border Cats fell again in Duluth 9-6, and the Jays lost at home to Texas 6-5. And in the CFL, Edmonton beating out Winnipeg 23-18. For these stories and more, you can find them at tvnewswatch.com. I'm Katie Nichols.
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1: Sunshine today with a little bit of cloud cover and a high of 24. It'll be a little cloudy tonight and down to 8. Tomorrow, cloudy in the morning, but clearing up for the afternoon, a high of 24. Then on Sunday, sun and cloud with a chance of rain or thunderstorm into the afternoon, a high of 25. Right now in Thunder Bay, it's 10.
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0: 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Rihanna, we found love. It's 6:36 and we're Brad and Katie.
1: It is beautiful today. We're expecting lots of sunshine and a high of 24. Right now in the city, it's 10.
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1: It looks like King Charles and Queen Camilla will not be living in Buckingham Palace. No, so they're going to, it's still going to be like a residency when needed and whatever, but they're going to stay at Clarence House. That's fine. It's not like they just spent a bazillion dollars, like literally $700 million Canadian, renovating the palace for the past number of years. But he did say that he wants it to be more of more accessible for tourists and for people to come through.
0: Okay, that kind of makes sense.
1: So if they're living there, they have their private quarters, which are obviously off limits to the public.
0: But it just seems weird, like, that the king is not living in Buckingham Palace, right?
1: It does seem odd, but realistically, if we look back, the queen hadn't been living there full time since, I don't know, like 2019 or so. So, yeah, so it had been working more as a tourist destination than it was as a residence, per se, for quite a number of years. But yeah, they just spent all that money renovating it for their personal needs, and now they're like, nah, we're going to stay where we are.
0: I wonder what, like, the cooking staff, they're like, okay, do they have to follow them around? Okay, I'm staying at this place. No, they got cooking staffs at each, right?
1: They got them at all the spots.
0: Yeah. Lionel Richie, he had to cut his concert short and was taken to the hospital.
1: Oh, no.
0: Yeah, he got all dizzy. He was performing the song Dancing on the Ceiling and then had to sit down to sing.
1: Oh, man.
0: He kind of stopped, sat down to sing, and then the next song he was singing Once, Twice, Three Times a Lady and left during the song and didn't come back. They brought him to the hospital, so shows tonight and tomorrow are also canceled.
1: Wow.
0: The doctors just told him to go home and rest. No real reason why this had happened. The next scheduled concerts on his tour are, well, the next one is Tuesday in Pittsburgh, and at this point that's still going ahead.
1: Wow. I hope everything's okay.
0: Yeah, no kidding. But, you know, if I was dancing on the ceiling, I think I'd get dizzy too. No?
1: This is true.
0: Coming up again at 8:40, we'll have, that's the next time we'll do the Pop Pulse.
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1: 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We're Brad and Katie.
2: It is going to be lovely today. Definitely a hot sunscreen water bottle kind of day today. High of 24. Right now in Thunder Bay, it's 10.
1: Remember about a week or so back, we had a blast of rain one evening, and when it happened, I was trying to get out of the car, and where's our umbrellas?
2: Yeah.
1: Where's the umbrellas that I purchased that were all put in this car?
2: They're supposed to live in the car.
1: Yeah, but they don't. Where are they? Anyways,
2: ridiculous idea.
1: You got me thinking about where these are, and I put some umbrellas. I found them and put them back in the car, and then I was going through my truck. And it kind of turned into a little bit of a cleaning project.
2: Oh, yes.
1: Kind of going through what's actually in this truck.
2: Mm-hmm.
1: And it's like you find the weirdest things.
2: Yeah.
1: Lots of just-in-case kind of items that you keep in there. What about you? I know you cleaned your car out.
2: Yeah.
1: Like a few weeks ago, a month back, you did like a big deep clean of your car or something
2: like
1: that.
2: I tried to do like a spring one. I haven't vacuumed yet because it just hadn't been nice enough for me to vacuum my car. But mm-hmm. I did it right before I went to Winnipeg because I knew I was going to IKEA. And there was a lot of like singular mittens and gloves that I like put in a bag. They're all filthy because they'd been living on the floor of my car. Right, so they all had like salt and grime and dirt all stuck to them, and I was like, "Well, if I find the pair, right, then I'll wash them." No, I just have a dirty bag of single gloves, and I'm like, "What do I do with this now?"
1: The other one probably stuck to somebody's foot and wound up on the ground.
2: Gone.
1: Yeah,
2: it is long gone into the ether.
1: Uh huh.
2: Yeah, so there's that. Sometimes I'll find a random unchewed piece of gum. That's fallen to the ground.
1: Mm-hmm.
2: Several goldfish crackers.
1: Yeah,
2: to be clear,
1: I'm glad
2: not
1: you
2: actual
1: said crackers, yeah.
2: Goldfish. Then I would have questions for my children. Lots of stuff like that. And then it was soccer season. So all of their soccer accessories scattered in my car. And I'm like, I try to be a tidy person because it's a car. You have limited space.
1: When I was in my truck. And remember, on the back seat of the truck, that folds up and down, right?
2: Right,
1: and there's kind of like little storage compartments in there.
2: Yeah.
1: And it's like, so I haven't been in there in a while, but there's stuff there that, I have a collapsible fishing rod in here.
2: Oh, of course you do. For all the random fishing excursions you take.
1: With the little mini tackle boxy thing with it, right?
2: And God.
1: I was like, what?
2: What do you even do with that?
1: In this case, you're in an emergency and you got to go fishing.
2: I guess.
1: I got a fishing rod.
2: I'm prepared.
1: I really did. I'm like, I put this in here? I guess so.
2: Yeah. Sure.
1: And I found a mini sledgehammer.
2: Why would you need a sledgehammer? See, that one makes more sense than the fishing rod, to be honest.
1: Yeah,
2: it's because at least it's a tool.
1: Uh-huh. I'm like, oh, that's where that thing went. Not that I needed it anytime.
2: No. But I feel like that's a tool you could use on your car or your truck if you have to like change a tire or something, right? I don't know.
1: And the tire kind of welded on or something like
2: Maybe?
1: That?
2: Maybe. I don't know cars, man. I'm just trying to think that's more useful than a fishing rod. Jeez.
1: Lots of just-in-case items in there. Just kind of got me thinking about what kind of stuff people find in their cars that have been there for a while, right?
2: Yeah.
1: Yeah.
2: Yeah, there's a lot of crap.
1: Yeah, so hey, anyways, if you want to share with us,
2: please do. Let us know on the talk and text line, 807-346-2577.
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1: Morning, it's 6:56. Canada Day coming up in a few days. What happened to June?
2: I know. I don't know.
1: But there is a Canada Day show and shine coming up at the Murillo Fairgrounds. So you get to see cars and trucks, motorcycles, transport trucks, everything cool, right?
2: Yeah, it's a totally free event. It's put on by the Oliver Agricultural Society. So that's something to look forward to if you want to check that out. Noon to 4 on Canada Day.
1: Just Dance, Lady Gaga, Colby O'Donis, 91.5 CKPR.

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2: I'm Katie Nichols. Here's what's happening in Thunder Bay. The government is sending financial relief to Venezuela after a massive earthquake that's killed at least 230, injured hundreds, and caused significant damage. Global Affairs Canada says $5 million in emergency funding will help provide food, clean water, sanitation, and health care. The Prime Minister spoke with the U.S. President on Wednesday about protecting the Arctic. Mark Carney says it was a check-in ahead of next month's NATO summit in Turkey, and it also included the U.S. defense leader. Conservative leader Pierre Poilievre charges that Carney should have raised the issue of tariffs in the Canada-United States-Mexico agreement. As Ontario awaits a promised infusion of federal cash for the National Child Care Program, one prominent expert argues the province should focus more on creating new spaces than getting the $10 a day target. John Kennedy has more.
3: Federal Jobs and Families Minister Patty Haidu announced an additional $5.4 billion last week for provinces and territories, roughly a two-year boost to push for the goal line of $10 a day childcare and hundreds of thousands of new spaces. Ontario-based childcare policy expert Gordon Cleveland says expanding the system's capacity to serve more families is the more urgent need. A proponent of a universal childcare system, Cleveland says its success largely depends on its growth. Operators have said one of the largest barriers to expanding more quickly is staff shortages. John Kennedy, The Canadian Press.
2: A survey by Royal LePage puts Thunder Bay in the third spot in terms of housing affordability compared to other communities across Canada. Thunder Bay Real Estate Board President Karen Hill says, unfortunately, some local families are having a hard time entering the housing market.
4: That is still our challenge. We don't have enough supply. We definitely need more houses built and more affordable houses built. Because again, affordable compared to Toronto isn't the same for local families here. Both can be true at the same time, right?
2: She says locals have watched housing prices rise dramatically over the last couple of years, but their wages and household incomes have not always kept pace. Thunder Bay Fire Rescue responded to an attached garage fire on Roslyn Road Wednesday afternoon. An aggressive attack was successful in preventing the fire from extending into the main living area of the residence. All occupants got out safely and there were no injuries. The garage sustained significant damage, but damage to the remainder of the home was limited to the quick work by firefighters. The cause hasn't yet been determined. A new festival in Thunder Bay faced a hiccup on its first day. Poutine Feast, set up at Marina Park, was waiting on criminal record check approvals after organizers learned the online checks they submitted would not be accepted and would need to be completed through OPP. That issue has since been addressed. Organizer James Doucette says they have 9 food vendors and 5 of those feature Poutine.
5: There's a lot of local vendors. There's also some vendors that have been traveling with us at almost every event.
2: Poutine Feast runs today and tomorrow from 11 till 9, and then on Sunday from 11 to 6. For these stories and more, you can find them at tbnewswatch.com. I'm Katie Nichols.
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8: More teams qualified for the World Cup knockout round, with Australia and Paraguay doing it with a scoreless draw. Ecuador pulled off a 2-1 upset over Germany. Ivory Coast shut out Curacao 2-0. Netherlands drilled Tunisia 3-1. Japan and Sweden tied at 1, and Turkey outscored the U.S. 3-2. 6 more games on today's slate, including Senegal and Iraq in Toronto, and New Zealand and Belgium in Vancouver. Bordercats lost again in Duluth 9-6. They continue their road trip tonight in Rochester. Blue Jays lost the opener of a home series to the Texas Rangers 6-5. NHL draft goes tonight. Toronto has the first pick. Vancouver chooses third and Montreal 28th, at least for now. And with the number of trades earlier this week, there's still speculation out there. There could be others prior to the draft. Marina Mabry is adding her name to the WNBA NBA record books. She tied the single-game scoring mark with 53 points in the Toronto Tempo's 125-97 win over the LA Sparks. And Edmonton has won three straight games to open the CFL season for the first time since 2017, 23-18 win over Winnipeg. That's sports. I'm Brian Wyatt.
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2: Lots of sunshine today, a little bit of cloud cover and a high of 24. It'll be a little cloudy tonight and down to 8. Tomorrow, mostly cloudy in the morning, but clearing up in the afternoon with a high of 24. Then on Sunday, sun and cloud. Chance of showers or a thunderstorm and a high of 25. Right now in Thunder Bay, it's 10. In Atikokan today, sun and cloud with a high of 25. It'll be cloudy tonight and down to 8. Tomorrow, cloudy. Small chance of showers with a high of 25. Then on Sunday, sun and cloud and a chance of showers or thunderstorms throughout the afternoon with a high of 26. Right now in Atikokan, it's 10.
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0: 91.5 CKPR, Thunder Bay's radio station. There's Josh 685, Jason Derulo. It's 7:10, and we're Thunder Bay's morning show with Brad and Katie.
1: Good morning. We're looking at a beautiful day today. Lots of sun happening, a little bit of cloud coverage, but it's nothing to, balk about. High of 24 right now in the city. It's 11.
0: We had our grill and chill party last night at Taylor Gilbert's house, and it was a lot of fun. They had very nice crew of people
1: Yay.
0: There. And a lot of kids.
1: Okay, that's fun.
0: There was a lot of kids, a lot of little kids there, right? Because, Taylor with her circle of friends, that's the age that they're at.
1: Yeah.
0: And I would say most of the kids, I'm trying to guess the ages, but I would say a lot of them were 6 and under.
1: Okay.
0: And it was kind of cute because there was so much food left over.
1: Yeah.
0: There was all these kids and they were cutting their and stuff. There was so much for kids to do in their backyard, right?
1: I love that.
0: And it was a very neat, tidy, well-kept backyard.
1: Okay.
0: They have two dogs, though, that were inside the house.
1: Mm-hmm.
0: And there was no dog poop or anything on the lawn, right?
1: Yeah.
0: It was very clean, very spotless kind of yard, except they must have missed one.
1: Oh, no.
0: Yeah. They missed one, and all of a sudden somebody said, oh, somebody found a dog poop, and it was one little girl.
1: Aww.
0: And it might have even been Taylor's daughter. I don't know, because there was a lot of kids around there, right? But it was looking and barefoot playing in the lawn and stepped right in the dog poo. And she just was looking up and had the... kind of the funniest grin on her face, almost, right?
1: Oh,
0: and I'm thinking, when I was a kid that age, if I would have stepped in dog poo, I would have been crying.
1: It would have been a whole to-do.
0: It would have been thing, but she was just had this kind of like this dirty little grin on her face, but Dad got her.
1: Oh my gosh, that's hilarious.
0: Dad kind of picked her up, scooped her up, and took her away and,
1: washed the foot and on they went.
0: I was just thinking, what a good kid. He's like, I would have just, I would have been crying at that.
1: There would have been, big screaming tears.
0: It would have been a big deal, right?
1: Yeah.
0: But it was a lot, it was a great party again. It was
1: That's
0: the food,
1: awesome.
0: Different appetizers.
1: Okay.
0: There were antojitos there.
1: Yeah.
0: But they brought a whole bunch of wings this time.
1: Ooh.
0: Yeah. Different flavors.
1: That's fun.
0: Mm-hmm.
1: That's a new option I haven't seen yet.
0: Mm-hmm.
1: Oh, I like that. You know what? I'm going to have to go digging for that poncho. I'm going to have to go digging for that food poncho.
0: I can go to the dollar store and get you another one if you like.
1: Well, I want to see if I still have the one I was gifted last year, Bradley.
0: Yeah.
1: I still want to see if that's kicking around.
0: Well, they got the ribs, possibly the wings, depending on what they bring.
1: I know.
0: The food was just great for Montana's again, right?
1: Which is fantastic. They always do such a wonderful job. Propane from Sergeant Propane as well. We're going to be announcing our next winner for Grill and Chill coming up on this coming Thursday. So if you want to get in for that, you just enter online, ckpr.com.
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0: Last day of school for the elementary kids today.
1: I know. My son's got to clean out his locker. I can only imagine the treasures that will be located in there.
0: Things you sent on day one at the beginning of the year.
1: Yeah, things that were collected over the year. Oh. I just hope that there's no gross food things, you know? Fine with the trash and the garbage and the trinkets and the random broken pencils, okay?
0: Yeah.
1: But yeah, so it's been a school year.
0: It's Sugar Ray with Fly, Thunder Bay's radio station, 91.5 CKPR.

0: 91.5 CKPR, Thunder Bay's radio station with Sugar Ray. It's 7:20. Hey there, it's Thunder Bay's morning show with Brad and Katie.
1: It's beautiful today. Lots of sunshine, just a little bit of clouds sputtered throughout the sky. A high 24 right now in the city. It's 11.
2: High Five Friday.
3: High Five.
0: This is where we talk about something cool that we've come across, and I just love this story here. I'm going to read the letter.
1: Okay.
0: That this person posted, okay?
1: Okay.
0: I'm just going to read it the way it is. Last night when I reached the gate at the airport, I asked my guide dog, Loki, to find me a seat, and he immediately led me straight to one. I sat down and leaned over to pet him. After a few minutes, I noticed my butt was starting to feel sore. I looked down at Loki and said, "Boy, you sure picked the hardest chair in the entire airport, didn't you?"
1: Uh-oh.
0: And suddenly, the guy sitting next to me tapped my shoulder and said, "You're actually sitting on a table, but I figure you knew that." So it goes on here. I stood up, and sure enough, I was sitting on a table.
1: Oh.
0: I shook my head, told the guy that I'm blind, and then we both started laughing. Now, despite the, you know, how funny it was, this just goes to show that even as brilliant as my guide dog is, he's still a dog and dogs make mistakes. To him, that looked like a chair, maybe even a special chair just for me. She says, I was a little embarrassed, absolutely. Would I change it? Nope. I'll just go ahead and add this to the collection of my funny memories Loki and I have made together.
1: That's hilarious because, like, I can picture, like, those airport benches, right? They've got all the individual seats, some with armrests, some without, and then there's, like, a table in the middle, and then it goes across. So that absolutely looks like a chair, and if you're a dog, you're like, chair, bring human to chair, right? Oh, my.
0: But I just love this story because of this person's attitude.
1: Yeah,
0: it's like, you know, just like, yeah, okay, that's just a funny memory.
1: That's, it is what it is. Adorable.
0: There you have it. There's your High Five Friday.
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0: Morning, it's 7:25. Big Brain on Brad is coming up soon, and we have a $96 prize pack up for grabs this morning.
1: Yeah, pretty awesome. Tickets to go and see Brittany Lyson, Campfire Comedy on next Friday, and then tickets to go and see the Border Cats, and your last opportunity to when to get in
0: mm-hmm.
1: for Dog Lake Escape.
0: Yeah, the final day for that because we're giving away Monday morning.
1: Mm-hmm.
0: Big Brandon Brad coming your way here in about 10 minutes.

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2: I'm Katie Nichols. Here's what's happening in Thunder Bay. It's the last day of school and the final weekend of June. Environment Canada's Jeff Coulson says we can expect a comfortable day tomorrow.
3: It looks like Saturday is certainly the best day of the weekend as things are shaping up. A mix of sun and cloud expected for the Thunder Bay area on Saturday. High of about 21 degrees, not too far off the long-term average high of 22 for this time of year.
2: He adds that clouds will start rolling in on Sunday with showers or possible thunderstorms developing late Sunday night into early Monday morning. Thunder Bay Fire is reminding that residents need to have a burn permit if you intend on having a backyard fire. Division Chief of Fire Prevention Kevin Anderson says anyone found burning without one or breaking the terms of it will result in a cease to burn order, and that comes with a fine.
4: Burning permit's only $43 annual. You can get a 1 or 2 year permit, so obviously $86 if you do the 2 years. Compared to a cease to burn, which is $583.05. So, it's quite a difference. So it's easy just to get that. You can apply online to come and check it out, and then you're good for the calendar year.
2: Anderson says fire permits ensure fires are safe.

0: and controlled. West Arthur Street will see lane reductions in place today between Highway 61 and Parkdale Boulevards. It's so crews can do line painting. At least one lane of traffic will remain open in each direction during the work, which is expected to take 2 days to complete, depending on weather conditions. Motorists are being told to expect traffic delays in the area and to drive with caution near the construction zones. In sports, the final round of group stages continue today at the World Cup. There were two significant upsets yesterday, with Ecuador squeezing by Germany 2-1 and Turkey beating out the U.S. 3-2. Ivory Coast and Netherlands also won, with two games ending in ties. Border Cats fell again in Duluth 9-6, and the Jays lost at home to Texas 6-5. And in the CFL, Edmonton beating out Winnipeg 23-18. For these stories and more, you can find them at tvnewswatch.com. I'm Katie Nichols.
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0: Sunshine today with a little bit of cloud cover and a high of 24. It'll be a little cloudy tonight and down to 8. Tomorrow, cloudy in the morning, but clearing up for the afternoon, a high of 24. Then on Sunday, sun and cloud with a chance of rain or thunderstorm into the afternoon, a high of 25. Right now in Thunder Bay, it's 10.
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1: 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It's 7:37. Hey, it's Brad and Katie.
2: I think it's pronounced Despacito. I think you got to really elongate that, just so you know.
1: Oh, I'll work on that for you, okay, Katie?
2: How I know it's a Friday. Lots of sunshine today. We're looking at a high of 24. It's going to be beautiful. Right now, it's 11.
1: Do I have to do it all breathy like that? Despacito.
2: You don't need to magically have a new speech impediment. Oh, it's a big day today. Amanda Marshall tickets are going on sale.
1: Yeah, she's going to be here for the 30th anniversary Dark Horse Tour. 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
1: Jim is going to be taking part in this Friday edition of Big Brain on Brad. Hey there, Jim.
2: Hello, Jim. Are you inside an aquarium?
9: No.
2: No? Okay.
1: All echoey all of a sudden here. Do you got the radio on?
9: Yeah, I got the radio on in the truck.
1: Oh, you might have to turn that down.
2: Yeah, okay. You got to turn that down. We need to hear just you.
9: Okay.
2: Excellent. Thank you very much. Now, just so we're on the same page, I've got some questions here I'm going to ask to Brad. He's going to answer. But, Jim, it's up to you. If you think he's right or wrong, you got to tell me. Yay or nay, you've got to get 2 out of 3 correct, okay?
9: Sounds good.
2: Excellent. Okay. Oh, that's much better, okay?
1: There we go. Let's get Jim some prizes.
2: Bradley, first question. Who became the first person to become a billionaire by writing books? Was it J.R.R. Tolkien, Dr. Seuss, or J.K. Rowling?
1: I'm going to go Dr. Seuss.
2: You believe Dr. Seuss. Jim, do you think he's right or wrong?
9: Oh, I think he's right.
2: That is incorrect.
1: Oh, no!
2: Billionaire by writing books is J.K. Rowling.
1: Oh.
2: Yeah, the Harry Potter series.
1: Okay.
2: Yeah. All right, we're starting it off rough, but Jim, you got to get the next two.
9: No problem.
2: Bradley, what is the main ingredient in falafel? Is it chickpeas, ground pork, or bologna?
1: I'm going to go chickpeas.
2: You believe chickpeas. Jim, do you think he's right or wrong?
9: I got to go with Brad.
2: That is correct. It is chickpeas and falafel is the main ingredient.
1: Okay, we're down to this one, Jim. We get it?
2: Okay. Bradley, how does James Bond like his martinis? Does he like them shaken, stirred, or warmed up?
1: He likes them shaken.
2: You believe shaken. Jim, do you think he's right or wrong?
9: I think he's right.
2: That is correct. Excellent shaken, job.
1: Shaken, not stirred.
2: Or warmed up. That sounds
1: Or warmed up. I believe that was one of the lines from not warmed up. Yeah, no.
2: Jim, you did a good job today. You got this $96 prize pack. Tickets to go to Campfire Comedy next Friday to go see Brittany Lysing. And you got tickets to the Border Cats. And your name is going in for Dog Lake Escape.
9: Awesome.
1: All right. Thanks so much for playing along here this morning, Jim. It's Olivia Dean, Thunder Bay's radio station, 91.5 CKPR. I could be

0: 91.5 CKPR, Thunder Bay's radio station with Alexander Stewart. It's 7:49. Hey, it's Brad and Katie.
1: Beautiful day today. Lots of sunshine. It's going to be gorgeous. Huh? Hat, sunscreen, water bottle kind of day today. High 24 right now in the city. It's 11.
0: It's a really cool day today, like of things going on. Like, well, earlier today it was chocolate pudding day.
1: Yeah, that's
0: so
1: a
0: we've already
1: day.
0: Had chocolate pudding.
1: For breakfast.
0: Mm-hmm.
1: Yep, because we're adults. We can do what we want.
0: It's also Tropical Cocktail Day today.
1: It absolutely is. And I feel like we're going to do this the right way. Just had to clear off the top. There's just a little something.
0: On your can of,
1: yeah.
0: of stuff here?
1: My can.
0: Ooh. Now, look we should that. Say that we are having a tropical mocktail.
1: They are mocktails.
0: Because the boss is listening, Mr. No Fun.
1: Yep, Mr. Corner Office. They are mocktails, but it's a margarita mocktail.
0: Yes.
1: And I'm not against having a breakfast margarita mocktail.
0: Olé!
1: Olé!
0: Okay, no, but we got to do this right, though. I brought the blender, and
1: Good
0: we're going
1: God.
0: To do already... this the frozen?
1: Yeah.
0: Frozen way, like the slushy?
1: Well, just kind of half slushy.
0: Yeah.
1: Just to mix it up, literally to mix it up a bit. Okay. It's going to be loud.
0: Okay.
1: I think I'm ready.
0: Hang on, I'm just pouring mine in here.
1: Okay. Yeah, this is, we don't need any spillage incidents. Engineering won't like that, I can promise you. Okay. That's pretty good. That's not bad.
0: Oh, a little more.
1: Perfect.
0: Look at that.
1: Did you know the margarita dates back to like 1938? There's no, like, definitive, like, so-and-so.
0: What? Sorry, okay, 1938, margarita.
1: Did you know that? Yeah, there's no definitive, like, so-and-so invented it. Supposedly, it was invented at somebody's restaurant in Tijuana back in 1938. And then other people, like, in 42, 48, they believe it comes from a daisy cocktail. The tequila daisy, which is margarita, is Spanish for daisy, actually.
0: Okay.
1: So, yeah, they think it just came from that. And then they were like, oh, we're going to do tequila. We're going to do some, you know, citrus liqueurs and lime juice. And here we are.
0: Here you go.
1: Okay. Ready?
0: Cheers.
1: Cheers. Yeah.
0: Yeah.
1: Yeah. Tastes what? Just like a margarita.
0: It's salty.
1: It's limey. That's good.
0: Is it?
1: It's for a mocktail. It's very good.
0: Yeah, it is.
1: I like this. Mm-hmm. Is it wrong if I put it in my water bottle?
0: No, it's not wrong at all.
1: It's a mocktail. It's totally fine. So, yeah, it is, what is it? International Galactic?
0: Yeah, no, it's maybe Galactic. Tropical, even though this is a mocktail, it's Tropical Cocktail Day.
1: And it's a perfect day to do it. High at 24.
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2: I'm Katie Nichols. Here's what's happening in Thunder Bay. The government is sending financial relief to Venezuela after a massive earthquake that's killed at least 230, injured hundreds, and caused significant damage. Global Affairs Canada says $5 million in emergency funding will help provide food, clean water, sanitation, and health care. The Prime Minister spoke with the U.S. President on Wednesday about protecting the Arctic. Mark Carney says it was a check-in ahead of next month's NATO summit in Turkey, and it also included the U.S. defense leader. Conservative leader Pierre Poilievre charges that Carney should have raised the issue of tariffs in the Canada-United States-Mexico agreement. As Ontario awaits a promised infusion of federal cash for the National Child Care Program, one prominent expert argues the province should focus more on creating new spaces than getting the $10 a day target. John Kennedy has more.
3: Federal Jobs and Families Minister Patty Haidu announced an additional $5.4 billion last week for provinces and territories, roughly a two-year boost to push for the goal line of $10 a day childcare and hundreds of thousands of new spaces. Ontario-based childcare policy expert Gordon Cleveland says expanding the system's capacity to serve more families is the more urgent need. A proponent of a universal childcare system, Cleveland says its success largely depends on its growth. Operators have said one of the largest barriers to expanding more quickly is staff shortages. John Kennedy, The Canadian Press.
2: A survey by Royal LePage puts Thunder Bay in the third spot in terms of housing affordability compared to other communities across Canada. Thunder Bay Real Estate Board President Karen Hill says, unfortunately, some local families are having a hard time entering the housing market.
4: That is still our challenge. We don't have enough supply. We definitely need more houses built and more affordable houses built. Because again, affordable compared to Toronto isn't the same for local families here. Both can be true at the same time, right?
2: She says locals have watched housing prices rise dramatically over the last couple of years, but their wages and household incomes have not always kept pace. Thunder Bay Fire Rescue responded to an attached garage fire on Roslyn Road Wednesday afternoon. An aggressive attack was successful in preventing the fire from extending into the main living area of the residence. All occupants got out safely and there were no injuries. The garage sustained significant damage, but damage to the remainder of the home was limited to the quick work by firefighters. The cause hasn't yet been determined. A new festival in Thunder Bay faced a hiccup on its first day. Poutine Feast, set up at Marina Park, was waiting on criminal record check approvals after organizers learned the online checks they submitted would not be accepted and would need to be completed through OPP. That issue has since been addressed. Organizer James Doucette says they have 9 food vendors and 5 of those feature Poutine.
5: There's a lot of local vendors. There's also some vendors that have been traveling with us at almost every event.
2: Poutine Feast runs today and tomorrow from 11 till 9, and then on Sunday from 11 to 6. For these stories and more, you can find them at tbnewswatch.com. I'm Katie Nichols.
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8: Netherlands owns top spot in Group F at the World Cup, closing out with a 3-1 win over Tunisia. Turkey upset the U.S. 3-2 as Ecuador beating Germany with a late goal 2-1. Ivory Coast blank Curacao 2-0. Japan and Sweden tied at 1 and a scoreless draw between Paraguay and Australia. 6 more games are on today's slate, including ones in Toronto and Vancouver. And our national team is preparing in L.A. for its game against South Africa on Sunday. Alphonso Davies is expected to play in the knockout round opener. Border Cats dropped a 9-6 decision in Duluth. They continue their road trip tonight in Rochester. Blue Jays opened a weekend series with Texas losing 6-5. Other big league highlights saw Tampa roll over Kansas City 13-2 and Boston doubled the Yankees 6-3. In the CFL, Edmonton improved to 3-0 with a 23-18 win over Winnipeg. Tonight, Toronto is at Saskatchewan. And a record-tying night for Marina Mabry of the Toronto Tempo. She matched the WNBA single-game mark with 53 points in a 125-97 rout of the LA Sparks. That's sports. I'm Brian Wyatt.
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2: Lots of sunshine today, a little bit of cloud cover and a high of 24. It'll be a little cloudy tonight and down to 8. Tomorrow, mostly cloudy in the morning, but clearing up in the afternoon with a high of 24. Then on Sunday, sun and cloud. Chance of showers or a thunderstorm and a high of 25. Right now in Thunder Bay, it's 10. In Atikokan today, sun and cloud with a high of 25. It'll be cloudy tonight and down to 8. Tomorrow, cloudy. Small chance of showers with a high of 25. Then on Sunday, sun and cloud and a chance of showers or thunderstorm throughout the afternoon with a high of 26. Right now in Atikokan, it's 10.
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17: 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Your jackpot jam for this morning is the Backstreet Boys, Quit Playing Games With My Heart. 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
19: Me not working hard, yeah right, picture that with a Kodak. Or better yet, go to Times Square, take a picture of me with a Kodak. Took my life from negative to positive, I just want y'all to know that. And tonight, let's enjoy life.

0: 91.5 CKPR, Thunder Bay's radio station, Pitbull and Neo with it's a 10 high. We're Thunder Bay's morning show with Brad and Katie.
1: Temperature jumped up a little bit. We're looking at a high of 24 for today. Lots of sunshine. It's going to be awesome, but current temp is 14 right now.
0: We had been talking earlier today about what's in your car. The whole story started because it was about a week or so back. I got caught in the rain. I'm like, where's the umbrellas that I paid for and why are they not here? Like, why am I getting soaked now? So anyways, I found the umbrellas in a closet inside the house, of course.
1: Ah, of course.
0: Because that's where you need them. But then I wound up cleaning stuff out. I was in the car and I was in my truck, going through my truck, and just found lots of weird things in there. Well, not a lot, a few weird things.
1: Yeah.
0: But I have all these just in case kind of items that never know if you might need.
1: You've got useful things in your car.
0: Well, I don't know. Like, I mean, do you have any? So it just got us talking about weird things, maybe just in case things that are in our vehicles. I know you did a big clean out of your car about a month ago, right?
1: I did. I found a broken fishing rod that had been living in my car for a year and a half. Yeah. And it was one that I was given, and I was going to give it to my kids to use with their dad. And then it just never happened. It got tucked under the seat, but then it fell between where the back seats fold down and the trunk.
0: Mm-hmm.
1: It fell into that cavernous space where things like where wrappers go to disintegrate eventually. Like, that's where it fell. So like, I didn't find it and it broke. So I was like, well, that's trash. I've got a really cool like festival felt hat that I bought that I've literally never worn once in my trunk. But I love this hat and I don't want to give it up.
0: Okay.
1: And I'm going to wear it somewhere, but I just haven't yet in a year.
0: Okay.
1: So it lives in my car.
0: I found when we bought the car, it was brand new, and where the spare tire is underneath, in the back hatch there, I loaded everything in there that I might need for emergencies. I'm like, hey, I got a brand new pair of leather work gloves here. Look at this.
1: Perfect.
0: There's still tags on them yet. I took those out of there.
1: Oh, okay. Yeah. They're not going to stay in there just in case.
0: Car's 10 years old now. You know,
1: and it's it's true. You haven't used them.
0: No, but in the truck, I found some weird things. I found a collapsible fishing rod.
1: Maybe
0: with
1: that
0: tackle.
1: Was part of my broken fishing rod.
0: I don't know. Like, in case I need to just go fishing.
1: Have
0: at
1: an
0: any
1: emergency
0: point in time.
1: Fish.
0: Yeah. And then I found a mini sledgehammer.
1: Ah, yes. For all of your sledgehamming needs.
0: Yeah. I'm like, oh, well, that's where that thing wound up. Okay. Had been looking at it for something a while ago.
1: Do you know what I do have? And I keep forgetting that I have it just in case I need it for an emergency, in case I drive off a bridge into the water. It's one of those window breakers.
0: Yes.
1: Seatbelt cutters.
0: Yeah.
1: So I've got that. It's somewhere in my car. It's also probably in that flappy part with my spare tire in my trunk. A very convenient location. I'm trapped in my seatbelt.
0: Okay. I've got one. I can't get to it, though.
1: Yeah. The one handy thing that I do have that I asked for Christmas was a car garbage box can thing. And garbage bags that are on a reel, that are on a roll, and you just pull it out, you rip it, and it lives on the back of on the driver's seat.
0: Okay.
1: But the rule in the car is no perishable items are allowed to go in there.
0: Oh, yes.
1: Because it doesn't get changed super often.
0: Yeah.
1: So only dry garbage is allowed to go in it. But that's the one thing that I absolutely do not ever want to give up in my car.
0: 8:13, we're going to see how you do. You've got a two-day winning streak with birthdays.
1: Do I ever.
0: That's on the way in about 10 minutes.
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0: 8:16, final day today to get in for Dog Lake Escape, that four-night vacation at Dog Lake Resort for four people.
1: Yeah, two-bedroom cabin on the beach, plus a $200 prize from Inner City Power Sports. That cue to call could happen at any time. Today is the last day.
0: And if you are the ninth caller through, when you hear it, you get $25 to spend over at Kelsey's Original Roadhouse right off the bat.
1: Mm-hmm.
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0: 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Hi, good morning.
1: Good morning.
2: Good morning. Congratulations, caller number 9 on the Jackpot Jam.
1: Yay, thank you.
0: You've got $100 in Lotto Max tickets, and their jackpot is at $40 million.
1: Nice.
0: $40 million. If you win $40 million, you will probably have a lot of new friends. Relatives you haven't talked to in many years.
2: Relatives that you didn't even know about.
0: Yeah, do you have any special plans already to, you know, like to avoid those people?
1: Oh, I haven't even thought about it.
2: I feel like you could hire somebody that could be their problem.
1: Yeah, that's true. Yeah.
0: Well, we hope you do have that problem.
2: Indeed. Good luck at the draw.
1: Thanks so much.
0: Thank you. It's 8:21 and we're Brad and Katie.
2: Lots of sun today. We're looking at a high of 24 right now in the city. It's 14.
3: 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Swing by for your breakfast favorites whenever you want them.
0: Celebrity birthday. Sean Hayes from Will and Grace is 56 years old today.
2: Oh, yeah.
0: So is Chris O'Donnell. Chris O'Donnell is 56. Aubrey Plaza is 42.
2: Love her.
0: Jeanette McCurdy.
2: Oh, yeah.
0: Yeah, from iCarly, Sam and Cat, 34 years old. Okay, You are guessing on somebody that today is turning 33.
2: 33, a youngin'.
0: Three-time Grammy Award winner.
2: Okay.
0: Started acting on the Nickelodeon show Victorious. This person also has a cosmetics line called REM Beauty.
2: Okay. I think I know who it is. I think I know. It's Ariana Grande. Yeah.
0: You think you know?
2: Yeah. I believe it to be Ariana Grande. Were those the last of the clues?
0: Well, I wasn't just going to keep going until I gave you every clue possible. I actually told you who it was. But yeah, that's
2: it. I think
0: it's
2: Ariana Grande.
0: Okay.
2: If it is, I didn't realize she was 33. I just have no concept of age for her because she feel like she's been around for ages. But that's my final guess. And I feel very confident.
0: We'll find out if you're right or wrong right after this.
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0: bad if it's wrong.
1: What? I would feel bad. I hope it's not wrong.
2: Yeah, baby.
1: Yes. Look at that. And I'm starting the weekend with the win, 3 in a row. Pew, pew, pew, pew.
0: Now, Ariana celebrates a birthday. And before, we said another celebrity, Jeanette McCurdy.
1: Yeah.
0: They did that show together, Sam and Cat, for a few years.
1: Oh, that's the one. I couldn't remember. And she had a book that came out where she just lambasted her family.
0: Yeah.
1: It was a good one.
0: They don't like each other.
1: Oh, I didn't realize they aren't even friends.
0: I don't think they are.
1: Look at you with the celeb intel, Brad.
0: Looking at the talk and text line, Rhea said, yeah, it is Ariana Grande. I know, because it's the same day as me. Rhea's birthday today.
1: Well, happy birthday.
0: We'll see how you do on Monday, this 3-day winning streak, if it continues.
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2: I'm Katie Nichols. Here's what's happening in Thunder Bay. It's the last day of school and the final weekend of June. Environment Canada's Jeff Colson says we can expect a comfortable day tomorrow.
3: It looks like Saturday is certainly the best day of the weekend as things are shaping up. A mix of sun and cloud expected for the Thunder Bay area.

0: on Saturday. High of about 21 degrees, not too far off the long-term average high of 22 for this time of year.
1: He adds that clouds will start rolling in on Sunday with showers or possible thunderstorms developing late Sunday night into early Monday morning. Thunder Bay Fire is reminding that residents need to have a burn permit if you intend on having a backyard fire. Division Chief of Fire Prevention Kevin Anderson says anyone found burning without one or breaking the terms of it will result in a cease to burn order, and that comes with a fine.
2: Burning permit's only $43 annual. You can get a 1 or 2 year permit, so obviously $86 if you do the 2 years. Compared to a cease to burn, which is $583.05. So, you know, it's quite a difference. So it's easy just to get that. You can apply online to come and check it out, and then you're good for the calendar year.
1: Anderson says fire permits ensure fires are safe and controlled. West Arthur Street will see lane reductions in place today between Highway 61 and Parkdale Boulevards. It's so crews can do line painting. At least one lane of traffic will remain open in each direction during the work, which is expected to take 2 days to complete, depending on weather conditions. Motorists are being told to expect traffic delays in the area and to drive with caution near the construction zones. In sports, the final round of group stages continue today at the World Cup. There were two significant upsets yesterday, with Ecuador squeezing by Germany 2-1 and Turkey beating out the U.S. 3-2. Ivory Coast and Netherlands also won, with two games ending in ties. Border Cats fell again in Duluth 9-6, and the Jays lost at home to Texas 6-5. And in the CFL, Edmonton beating out Winnipeg 23-18. For these stories and more, you can find them at tvnewswatch.com. I'm Katie Nichols.
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4: CKPR weather.
1: Lots of sunshine today. A little bit of cloud cover this afternoon. A high of 24. Kind of cloudy tonight. Otherwise clear. A low of 8. Tomorrow it's going to be cloudy in the morning. Clearing up though into the afternoon. A high of 24. And then on Sunday, sun and cloud and a chance of showers. Maybe a thunderstorm with a high of 25. Right now in Thunder Bay, it's 14.
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0: 91.5 CKPR, Thunder Bay's radio station with Harry Styles. It's 8:37. Good morning to you. It's Thunder Bay's morning show with Brad and Katie.
1: Lots of sun today. Mix of sun and cloud a little bit this afternoon, but a high of 24 right now in Thunder Bay. It's 14.
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3: 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Arby's, we have the meats.
0: I'd like to point out it's usually me that puts the royal fanfare on and then you poke fun of me for it.
1: I still sing along.
0: So now it's you.
1: I needed it today because we've learned that King Charles and Queen Camilla will actually not be moving back into the White House, will not be moving back into Buckingham Palace. They're going to stay at Clarence House, where they've been for a number of years in London. They want to make sure that Buckingham Palace is more accessible to people who do the tours and want to look around and stuff. And if it's part of a private residence, well, that blocks off some of the spaces. However, a little frustrating, and I'm sure people in England are like, why? We just spent like $700 million renovating it for you so you could live there. Now you're not going to move back in.
0: Mm-hmm.
1: But it also needed the updates because like electrical, plumbing, heating systems were all like over 70 years old. So it was time for them to be
0: updated.
1: Do for
0: a little upgrade? Yeah.
1: So,
0: it just seems weird that the king doesn't live in Buckingham Palace.
1: Yeah.
0: Yeah.
1: It is a little weird, but just it makes it more accessible for everybody else, I guess.
0: Yeah. Lionel Richie had a bit of a problem on stage here. He had to cut his concert short and was taken to the hospital.
1: Oh, no.
0: He was right in the middle of performing the song Dancing on the Ceiling. He got dizzy and he sat down and sang the rest of the song. The next song after that, he was singing Once, Twice, Three Times a Lady, and he couldn't finish the song. He left during the song and didn't come back. His shows that were planned for tonight and tomorrow have been canceled. Doctors just want him to rest. And his next show after that will be Tuesday in Pittsburgh, and that one is still scheduled to go.
1: Okay.
0: Nobody has really said what happened. Maybe dehydration, but really, if you're dancing on the ceiling, you're going to get dizzy. I just want to point that out. Yes.
1: Okay. Best of luck to him.
0: That's your Pop Pulse. We'll do it again Monday morning at 6:40.
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0: 8:43 and Amanda Marshall tickets go on sale this morning.
1: That's awesome. So that's happening at 10 a.m. You don't need a code or anything for that. 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

0: 91.5 CKPR, Thunder Bay's radio station with Raven Lene. It's 8:50, and we're Thunder Bay's morning show with Brad and Katie. Now, before that, we had the cue to call with Dog Lake Escape. Hello there.
1: Hi, Brad and Katie. It's Cynthia. How are you?
2: We're good.
0: Yeah, we're doing quite well. Well, you know, we're giving out prizes like $25 gift cards to Kelsey's.
1: That sounds good to me, so that means I'm caller number 9.
2: That does mean you're caller number 9 for Dog Lake Escape. So you got the $25 to Kelsey's. Your name is going in for that grand prize draw with that 4-night stay, 2-bedroom cabin on the beach, $200 prize from Inner City Power Sports in there as well.
1: Well, Katie and Brad, I really need to win this, so I'm really excited.
0: Well, we're going to keep our fingers crossed for you. We're doing the big draw Monday morning already, okay?
1: Okay, thank you.
0: Thank you for calling in here this morning, and just keep listening for that cue to call throughout the day today. It is 8:50.
2: Lots of sunshine today. We're looking at a high of 24 right now in Thunder Bay. It's 14.
0: A 30-minute music mix for you right after this.
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0: 91.5 CKPR, Thunder Bay's radio station, Charlotte Carden and Confetti, and that was finishing off a 30-minute music mix. Hello, it's Brad and Katie. Friday morning means it's Winners Club morning.
1: It is. 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
1: Congratulations to Lorraine Tozer. 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
1: Yeah.
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1: Yes.
0: And you only have to wait a few days to find out who.
1: Mm-hmm. We're going to be announcing that on Monday.
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1: Lots of sunshine today. It's going to be beautiful. High of 24. A little cloudy tonight. Otherwise clear down to 8. Tomorrow, cloudy in the morning, clearing up in the afternoon. High of 24. Then on Sunday, sun and cloud. Chance of showers. Thunderstorm in the afternoon. High of 25. Right now in Thunder Bay, it's 14.
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0: as I do. 91.5 CKPR, Thunder Bay's radio station with Preston Pablo. Cause I do, we're Brad and Katie. Wedding singer. Like a big wedding singer night coming up next weekend.
1: This is pretty cool. So it's all put on by Triple Threat Talent, and it's a whole evening of like a dinner and a show situation. It's really awesome. It's happening at the Italian Cultural Center next Friday and Saturday.
0: You get to dress in your best 80s clothes.
1: Uh-huh.
0: And they're going to have a cash bar with bride and groom cocktails. And this is a big fundraiser for the Cystic Fibrosis Thunder Bay Walk.
1: Yeah. So this is awesome. It's $80 per person. You can look into getting a table for 10 if you'd like. Bring all the friends to this. 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

0: 91.5 CKPR, Thunder Bay's radio station, Felix Cartel, Sophie Simmons. It's Thunder Bay's morning show with Brad and Katie here on this last day, final day to get in for Dog Lake Escape.
1: Mm-hmm. We are playing that cue to call, but you never know when it's going to happen.

0: happen. That's the thing. Yeah. You got to be caller number 9 when you hear it.
1: Get ready to dial in when you hear it. And if you are caller number 9, you're going to Kelsey's. Got a $25 gift card for you.
0: Mm-hmm. Name going in for that grand prize draw for that 2-bedroom cabin on the beach with a $200 prize from Inner City Power Sports, that 4-night vacation Dog Lake Resort. You and I, we're going to be making that big announcement of the grand prize winner on Monday.
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0: 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It's Brad and Katie. So what are your big plans for the weekend?
1: Well, I haven't had as much hammock time as I've wanted to, so I really gotta, I don't know if you can work a groove into a hammock, but I need to work on that. And also, I don't know if my boyfriend has been watering the herbs that I'm trying to grow, but I haven't. So I should probably water those. So I will be tending to my 2.5 small little pots of herbs that I'm attempting to grow.
0: Okay. Yeah. Speaking of gardening, I've got to get dirt this weekend.
1: Okay.
0: For my wife's flower beds.
1: Oh, okay. She putting in some new stuff, adding?
0: Yeah, but I don't know, like, getting dirt. Am I, like, just going and buying bags of dirt? Or do I go, like, to the dump and get compost? I'm going to look at my options.
1: You should ask your manager about that and see what the parameters and rules and requirements are for these flower beds, because you don't want to do the wrong thing and then you have to do it twice.
0: Yeah, that's a very good point. Okay, yeah. So I'll talk to the dirt manager.
1: So look, we both have dirt-related plans, but mine are tiny and pot-related ones and yours are just errand-based ones.
0: I guess
1: all right.
0: So.
1: Busy weekends for us.
0: JD is coming up. He's got the 91-minute commercial-free coffee break for you, and that's next.
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1: Lots of sunshine today. It's going to be beautiful. High of 24. A little cloudy tonight. Otherwise clear down to 8. Tomorrow, cloudy in the morning. Clearing up in the afternoon. High of 24. Then on Sunday, sun and cloud. Chance of showers. Thunderstorm in the afternoon. A high of 25. Right now in Thunder Bay, it's 14.
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Pinch me, I'm dreaming. It can't already be Friday. I guess it is. It's Bare Naked Ladies, CKPR.

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2: A few clouds with a slight chance of showers today and 24. A few clouds tonight, slight chance of showers, overnight low of 8. Cloudy tomorrow, clearing up late in the afternoon, though, in 24. For Sunday, cloudy, chances of showers or thunderstorms, and 22.
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0: 91.5 CKPR Thunder Bay's radio station, Something Big. That's Shawn Mendez. It's JD. I'm in for Val today. And a day like today in June, every year as a school kid, was my absolute favorite day of the year because it's the last day of school. And yes, today is the last day of school for Lakehead Public Elementary and Thunder Bay Catholic Elementary students. So congratulations to them for finishing off the school year. And now they can enjoy their summer break. Summer is here. Let's have some fun. And the kids, I'm sure, are going to have a good time with that. Yes, the last day of school. Congratulations to the Lakehead Public Elementary and Thunder Bay Catholic Elementary students celebrating their last day of school today. Loud Luxury on the way. Adele coming up.
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0: 91.5 CKPR Thunder Bay's radio station. That's Uh-Oh from Loud Luxury and Natalie Jane. We also had Adele in there too and Rolling in the Deep. And tickets are on sale as of 10 o'clock this morning. CKPR presents Amanda Marshall live on the 30th anniversary Dark Horse Tour at the Thunder Bay Community Auditorium. 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You can get them over at CKPR.com.
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0: 91.5 CKPR Thunder Bay's radio station. Someday, that's Nickelback, Ray in there too, and Where Is My Husband? And CKPR presents Blues in the Ballpark. We've got that to look forward to in August, Friday, August 21st, and Saturday, August 22nd at Port Arthur Stadium, where the Thunder Bay Border Cats baseball team plays. 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Heading towards noon, we've got the Friday edition of the Retro Lunch on the way, and your news and sports.
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8: I'm Sherry Levisky-Kotick. Here's what's happening in Thunder Bay. Council's Finance Committee is getting a report on possible increases to its road capital budget to deal with the citywide pothole problem. It's part of the process of getting the proposed 2027 budget calendar approved. The report says the current operating budget for routine road maintenance activities, including pothole repairs and asphalt padding for 2026, totals almost $1.2 million. It goes on to say the estimated amount needed to maintain and renew the city's road network is an estimated $19.4 million annually. Based on the current five-year capital program, annual investments average $13.4 million, resulting in an ongoing funding gap of $6.3 million per year in 2024 dollars. The issue is coming to Tuesday's standing committee meeting at City Hall. The Thunder Bay Regional Health Sciences Center is introducing a new pay-by-plate parking system in two of its parking lots starting on Monday. Visitors using the A3 Fish and C1 Squirrel lots will now park first, then enter their license plate number at a kiosk before paying for the amount of time they need. The hospital says the two lots previously had paid parking with either a displayed payment ticket or a parking meter, and the old equipment needed to be replaced. The process of building the Webequay Supply Road, a key part of establishing road access to the Ring of Fire, has started. The Premier joined Webequay First Nation Chief Lorraine Whitehead yesterday for the official groundbreaking ceremony. It's scheduled to be open in late 2030. A new Royal LePage report ranks Thunder Bay as the third most affordable housing market in the country. Thunder Bay Real Estate Board President Karen Hill says some local residents may not feel that way.
9: But I know many Thunder Bay residents have watched the housing prices rise dramatically over the last couple of years, but the wages and household incomes have not always kept the pace. So as a result, you know, you see a study like this, but many local families, first-time home buyers and renters are finding it more difficult than ever to enter the housing market.
8: Hill says boosting housing supply remains a priority as many local residents are struggling with prices that, while lower than those in larger centers, continue to rise. Thunder Bay Fire is reminding people to make sure they have a fire permit and follow its rules before lighting a backyard fire. Division Chief of Fire Prevention Kevin Anderson says they've encountered enough people this summer that it warranted a reminder.

0: For the most part, people didn't know. There's the odd time when people are, you know, burning stuff they shouldn't, or they think they can clean up their yard waste and burn that. But that causes a lot more smoke. So, you know, some people aren't clear on the rules and regulations. So we have to enforce those. And we just wanted to put out there, so make sure people are aware.
1: Anyone found illegally burning or not following the rules could face a cease to burn order that comes with a fine of over $583. And the federal government plans to restore the official residence of the Prime Minister, 24 Sussex. It's launching a national design competition and fundraising campaign. Prime Minister Carney says the Heritage Building is now in a critical state from decades of neglect. For more details on these and other stories, log on to tbnewswatch.com.
2: 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What tends to happen is we can feel out of control, so the mind tries to solve it by overthinking or worrying. But most situations don't have a perfect answer. Focus on problem solving what you can, and instead of trying to eliminate uncertainty, it's often more helpful to learn how to tolerate it and accept it, or it tends to stick around.
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5: More teams qualified for the World Cup knockout round, with Australia and Paraguay doing it with a scoreless draw. Ecuador pulled off a 2-1 upset over Germany. Ivory Coast shut out Curaçao 2-0. Netherlands drilled Tunisia 3-1. Japan and Sweden tied at 1, and Turkey outscored the U.S. 3-2. Six more games on today's slate, including Senegal and Iraq in Toronto, and New Zealand and Belgium in Vancouver. Border Cats lost again in Duluth 9-6. They continue their road trip tonight in Rochester. Blue Jays lost the opener of a home series to the Texas Rangers 6-5. NHL draft goes tonight. Toronto has the first pick. Vancouver chooses third, and Montreal 28th, at least for now. Now, with the number of trades earlier this week, there's still speculation out there. There could be others prior to the draft. Marina Mabry is adding her name to the WNBA record books. She tied the single-game scoring mark with 53 points in the Toronto Tempo 125-97 win over the LA Sparks. And Edmonton has won three straight games to open the CFL season for the first time since 2017, 23-18 win over Winnipeg. That's sports. I'm Brian Wyatt.
6: 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Join Grand Portage for Rock the Lake, July 3rd and 4th, where eight bands will rock the stage. 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
7: Shaping up to be a beautiful afternoon today. A few clouds, slight chance of showers in 24. A few clouds tonight, slight chance of showers, overnight low of 8. Cloudy tomorrow, but clearing up late in the afternoon in 24. For Sunday, cloudy, chances of showers or thunderstorms, and 22.
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5: Happy Friday and welcome to the Friday edition of the Retro Lunch. We've got some great tunes on the way this hour. Enrique, Cyndi Lauper, Rick James, and Chaka Khan on the way as well. I Want a New Drug, Huey Lewis in the News, Thunder Bay's radio station, 91.5 CKPR.

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1: Chaka Khan. 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

0: 91.5 CKPR Thunder Bay's radio station. I feel for you. That's Chaka Khan for your retro lunch. CKPR, good afternoon. Who is this?
1: Oh, this is Jeff.
0: Hi, Jeff. How's your Friday going so far?
1: It's going good. Just on my lunch break.
0: Oh, that's good. Well, Jeff, I've got good news for you.
1: Yeah?
0: You're caller number 9.
1: Oh, that's awesome.
0: Yes, so that means you are in to win that 4-night vacation at Dog Lake Resort for 4 people. That includes a 2-bedroom cabin on the beach with boat rental and Wi-Fi, plus a $200 prize from Inner City Power Sports. And also for getting in today, you got yourself that $25 gift card to Kelsey's Original Roadhouse. And we'll find out if you're the winner coming up on Monday morning.
1: Oh, that's awesome. That sounds excellent.
0: So congratulations to Jeff for getting in to win the Dog Lake Escape Grand Prize. Like I mentioned, we find out who our winner is on Monday morning. So today is the final day for you to get in to win for that if you haven't done so already. So keep listening for that cue to call. We've got more tunes on the way for your retro lunch. Brand Van 3000 and The Cars coming up.

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0: CKPR weather.
10: A few clouds this afternoon, slight chance of showers in 24. A few clouds tonight, slight chance of showers, overnight low of 8. Cloudy tomorrow, but clearing up late in the afternoon in 24. For Sunday, cloudy, chances of showers or thunderstorms, and 22.
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11: I love music.

Well, summer is here and we'll be having some fun. We've got the CLE coming up in August. Let's talk about carnival foods, some of the most outrageous carnival foods that are out there in the world. We'll get into that on the way. Super Freak Rick James for your retro lunch, CKPR. She's a-

Monday night at the Pacific Palisades. Are you going to all in if you want to answer a couple of questions? Mainly, what is the topic?

0: So that song was taken from an old VHS tape called Have Picnic Basket Will Travel from Hanna-Barbera, with all those classic Yogi Bear, Fred Flintstone, those summer shorts with those cartoons. I used to borrow that VHS at my library like 30 years ago. But anyway, yes, summer is here. We're going to be having some fun. School's out for the summer for the kids as well, so it's officially summer for them. We've got lots to look forward to, including carnivals like the CLE coming up in August. With that being said, let's talk about some weird, outrageous carnival food that's out there. Deep fried butter. Have you ever tried that? Let me know on the CKPR talk and text line. Cheeseburger donuts. That sounds interesting. Fried Coca-Cola. What they do on that is they use Coke in the batter, they roll it into balls, deep fry it, and then top it with cinnamon sugar. Chocolate covered bacon. You know what? I'd actually probably go for that. I think I'd be weird enough to try that. Pickle pizza. I've had pickles on pizza before. It's good. Deep fried bubble gum, but there's no gum in the center. It's just flavoring. Peanut butter and jelly corn dogs. That sounds weird. I think I'd go for that. Cotton candy tacos. I don't know if I'm weird enough to go for that, but that sounds outrageous. Fried Jell-O. Who comes up with this stuff? And lastly, mac and cheese ice cream. Interesting, weird, outrageous, and I think I'd probably try most of those. Coming up, we've got the Partland Brothers and Cyndi Lauper on the way for your retro lunch.
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0: 91.5 CKPR Thunder Bay's radio station, Soul City. That's the Partland Brothers, Cindy Lauper, and their two and girls just want to have fun for your retro lunch. 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

0: 91.5 CKPR, Thunder Bay's radio station. That's Cry For Me from the weekend. Dua Lipa in there too, and Don't Start Now. And the House Lottery, the 40th Fort William Rotary House Lottery. We find out who our winner is on Wednesday, Canada Day. 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Trevor Guthrie on the way and Bruno Mars after this.
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0: 91.5 CKPR, Thunder Bay's radio station. That sound wave from Trevor Guthrie and Rehab. We also had Bruno Mars in there too, I Just Might. Well, the wedding of the century, or the spectacle that will be the Taylor Swift-Travis Kelce wedding next weekend, is reportedly a multi-day event, because of course it is. And a source says there's going to be an intimate gathering at Madison Square Garden coming up next Thursday, July 2nd, with about 100 people there. Some people think that'll be the actual wedding. Then on July 3rd, so next Friday, a week from today, there will be between 1,000 and 2,000 guests at a much larger party. So Taylor, of course, will have multiple outfit changes, I guess because she can afford to do that. And Travis's dad, Ed, says he's super excited for the wedding. He says Taylor is a sweetheart and truly the girl next door, just like Kylie Kelce is. Fans are speculating that either Taylor herself or her famous friends will perform at her wedding. Last year, she hinted at Ed Sheeran possibly taking the stage too, so I guess we'll find out when it happens next week. We do have Taylor Swift on the way. Imagine Dragons coming up.
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1: CKPR weather.
0: A few clouds, slight chance of showers this afternoon and 24. A few clouds tonight, slight chance of showers, overnight low of 8. Cloudy tomorrow, clearing up in the afternoon though, and 24. For Sunday, cloudy, chances of showers or thunderstorms, and 22.
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0: 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When the night feels my song, that's Bedouin Sound Clash. It's JD. I'm in for Val this afternoon. And CKPR's Grill and Chill. Throughout the summer, we're going to be throwing these parties, and all we need is your backyard, too. Sergeant Propane will bring the propane for that party, and you'll be entered to win a barbecue at the end of the summer, thanks to Memorial Home Hardware. So we'll find out who the next winner is next week, Thursday, July 2nd. So enter to be the next winner over at CKPR.com. Charlotte Cardin on the way, Rachel Platt, and coming up.
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0: 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That's Charlotte Cardin, Rachel Platten in there too, and Fight Song. And thanks to Robbins and K&A Variety and Gaspar, we've got the summer of fun throughout the summer, so keep an eye out for the CKPR crew throughout the city all summer long, as they'll be handing out CKPR swag, gas cards, coffee, treats, and so much more. 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

0: 91.5 CKPR, Thunder Bay's radio station. I hope that's Teddy. We also had Jason Derulo in there too, and Want to Want Me. This weekend is the start of a free fishing week, and that all starts tomorrow. From tomorrow to July 5th, you can fish without a license. So that's Saturday tomorrow up until Sunday the 5th of July. Keep in mind you have to use the conservation limits while you fish, and you must have your regular ID on you as well. So free fishing week, that starts tomorrow. More details on that, just go to ontario.ca. Chaos on the way, Olivia Dean coming up.
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0: Today's radio station, Man I Used to Be. That's Chaos, Olivia Dean in there too with Man I Need. Before you get into a swimming pool, do you take a shower? Specifically a public pool and not a full shower, mostly just a rinse off before you go swimming. Well, in a poll online, people were split about that 50-50. 52% said they do not rinse off before getting in a public pool and 44% say they do. And it may seem unnecessary, but the biggest factor is it helps keep the pool clean. If you don't shower or rinse off, all the dirt and grime comes off you and goes directly into the water. Even if you're not covered in dirt and sweat, rinsing off oils and body products can keep them from coming off in the water. Some say it can also protect your hair because your dry follicles will absorb regular water in a rinse first before entering the chlorine water. And it's also important to shower or rinse off after you're done swimming in the public pool too. Yes, to get the chlorine off your skin and hair and also to wash off any other chemicals too. Even though most well-tained pools are loaded with chlorine, the sanitizer can get overwhelmed if there are too many contaminants in the pool, which can make it less effective and increase the potential for irritation. Yeah, as a kid, I never really did that. I think I showered off after though. I'm trying to think back to the days of swimming in public pools because it's been like 25 years now. Why did time have to go so quickly? But I guess something to think about before we go into those public pools again this summer. Somber on the way, the Kid Laroi with Justin Bieber after this.
1: 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The CKPR crew are on the streets, in the parks, at barbecues, and at all the local

0: year. 12 straight wins. 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
3: A few clouds this afternoon, slight chance of showers in 24. A few clouds tonight, slight chance of showers, overnight low of 8. Cloudy tomorrow, clearing up in the afternoon, though, and 24. For Sunday, cloudy, chances of showers or thunderstorms, and 22.
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0: 91.5 CKPR, Thunder Bay's radio station. That's Dangerous from Alyssa Reed and the Heist. It's JD. I'm in for Val this afternoon. Tickets went on sale this morning for Amanda Marshall. Her 30th anniversary Dark Horse Tour will get underway at the Thunder Bay Community Auditorium on Sunday, November 29th. Yes, tickets went on sale this morning. You can get them over at CKPR.com. Preston Pablo on the way, Pink coming up.
1: He shuts through once again. Oh, and they done it year after year. 12 straight wins. What a run.
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0: 91.5 CKPR Thunder Bay's radio station, because I do. That's Preston Pablo. And the last day for Dogleg Escape is today. Today is the final day to get in to win that grand prize of a four-night vacation at Dogleg Resort for four people, which includes a two-bedroom cabin on the beach with boat rental and Wi-Fi, plus a $200 prize from Inner City Power Sports. So when you hear that cue to call B-Caller 9, you'll instantly win a $25 gift card to Kelsey's Original Roadhouse, and you'll be in for the grand prize. Brad and Katie announced the winner on Monday morning, so today is your final day for it. Keep listening for that cue to call. That's it for me. Have a great afternoon. I'll talk to you again on Sunday afternoon just after 1. Bill Hogan is on the way in, and yes, he's got a cue to call for Dogleg Escape coming up at some point this afternoon. Enjoy your day.
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Well, okay. I mean, when it comes to wants, this certainly never hurts. Our 30-minute music mix continues. Ed Sheeran, CKPR. You should see.

0: 905 CKPR, Thunder Bay's radio station. Well, you can certainly sense a certain degree of a bitterness at times. Obviously, hard to tell when someone is singing, but it's there. That's Avril. Hello, happy Friday to you and yours. I'm Bill Hogan. So, it's all come down to this. One more opportunity to get your name in the draw for that four-night vacation for four at Dog Lake Resort this summer. Brad and Katie are going to be unveiling the winner on Monday. Two-bedroom cabin on the beach, boat and Wi-Fi included, along with that $200 prize from InterCity Power Sports. So what we're going to do today is make sure you have a shot at winning. Listen for your cue. Be caller number 9. Win a $25 gift card to Kelsey's Original Roadhouse. Then on Monday, you win the grand prize. Post Malone coming up.
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0: Well, it's going to be clear at 8 overnight. Tomorrow, the clouds will start to roll in. 24 for Saturday. Chance of showers or a thunderstorm and 22 on Sunday. Right now, 25.
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0: 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Wow, my goodness, isn't that the truth? No time like the present, right? That's Young Palms along with Olive Block. Ain't no better day for love, and especially on a Friday. That always works. Oh, congratulations to Lorraine Tozer. Lorraine, a member of the Winners Club, that always pays dividends. 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Britney Spears coming up.
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5: 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The hospital introduces new parking payment options in two of its lots. And Thunder Bay Fire reminds you to follow fire permit rules. 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

0: Brittany, before you go, there's something I want you to have.
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0: Yeah, yes it is.
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0: Well, baby, I went down and got it for you.

0: 91.5 CKPR, Thunder Bay's radio station. That is Jamie Fine. So the Border Cats looking to end a three-game losing streak. Off to Rochester for a couple of games. They'll be back home Sunday. It's going to be Dirt Track Sunday at the ballpark presented by Thunder City Speedway. They'll have some of their stock cars on display. That's the start of a four-game homestand, which is also going to include a matinee game on Canada Day. You can win Border Cat tickets and also passes for the races at Thunder City Speedway. That's all next week. It's Big Brain on Brad on Thunder Bay's Morning Show with Brad and Katie. Harry Styles coming up.
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2: I'm Sherry Levisky-Kotick. Here's what's happening in Thunder Bay. City Council's Finance Committee is receiving a report on road conditions, potholes, and the city's overall infrastructure needs as part of the process of getting the 2027 budget calendar approved. It says the budget for pothole repairs and other routine road maintenance activities for 2026 is almost $1.2 million. It goes on to say that roads face an annual funding shortfall of $6.3 million. The issue is coming to Tuesday's Standing Committee meeting at City Hall. The Thunder Bay Regional Health Sciences Center is introducing a new pay-by-plate parking system in two of its parking lots starting on Monday. Visitors using the A3 Fish and C1 Squirrel lots will now park first, then enter their license plate number at a kiosk before paying for the amount of time they need. The hospital says the two lots previously had paid parking with either a displayed payment ticket or a parking meter, and the old equipment needed to be replaced. The process of building the Webequay Supply Road, a key part of establishing road access to the Ring of Fire, has started. The Premier joined Webequay First Nation Chief Lorraine Whitehead yesterday for the official groundbreaking ceremony. It's scheduled to be open in late 2030. A new Royal LePage report ranks Thunder Bay as the third most affordable housing market in the country. Thunder Bay Real Estate Board President Karen Hill says some local residents may not feel that way.
3: But I know many Thunder Bay residents have watched the housing prices rise dramatically over the last couple of years, but the wages and household incomes have not always kept the pace. So as a result, you know, you see a study like this, but many local families, first-time home buyers and renters are finding it more difficult than ever to enter the housing market.
2: Hill says boosting housing supply remains a priority as many local residents are struggling with prices that, while lower than those in larger centers, continue to rise. Thunder Bay Fire is reminding people to make sure they have a fire permit and follow its rules before lighting a backyard fire. Division Chief of Fire Prevention Kevin Anderson says they've encountered enough people this summer that it warranted a reminder.
4: For the most part, people didn't know. There's the odd time when people are, you know, burning stuff they shouldn't, or they think they can clean up their yard waste and burn that, but that causes a lot more smoke. So, you know, some people aren't clear on the rules and regulations, so we have to enforce those. And we just wanted to put out there, so make sure people are aware.
2: Anyone found illegally burning or not following the rules could face a cease to burn order that comes with a fine of over $583. And the federal government plans to restore the official residence of the Prime Minister, 24 Sussex. It's launching a national design competition and fundraising campaign. Prime Minister Carney says the heritage building is now in a critical state from decades of neglect. For more details on these and other stories, log on to tbnewswatch.com.
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6: The World Cup knockout bracket is moving closer to completion. Six more games today, including ones tonight in Toronto and Vancouver. Bordercats try to break out of a slump tonight in Rochester as they open a two-game set. They lost again in Duluth last night, 9-6. Blue Jays also try to break out of a slide at home against the Texas Rangers. Carlos Mendoza has been fired as manager of the New York Mets. He's been replaced by Andy Green. New York is 34-47 following a six-game losing skid. Major League Baseball is proposing limiting most free agent contracts to 5 years and 15% of the team's salary cap, but that plan is likely to spark a confrontation with the Players Association. The current collective bargaining agreement is set to end in December. CFL action tonight is an east-west battle as Toronto was at Saskatchewan, and Brooke Henderson entered the second day of the women's PGA 6 shots off the lead after carding a 3-under-69 at the event in Minnesota. It leaves her 6 off the lead of South Korea's Ina Yoon, who had a 63 on opening day. That's sports. I'm Brian Wyatt.
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0: CKPR weather.
9: Well, there's a chance of maybe some showers for this evening. Otherwise, a few clouds at 8 overnight. Tomorrow, sunshine, a few clouds, 24 on Saturday. Chance of showers, maybe a thunderstorm, and 22 for Sunday. Right now, it's 26.

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0: 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Dan, happy Friday.
1: Happy Friday, yeah, thank you. Happy Friday to you, too. Yeah,
0: thank you, I appreciate that, Dan. So, Dan, you're caller number nine, Dan.
1: I'm caller number nine?
0: You're caller number nine, Dan.
1: Oh, my gosh.
0: Yeah, no one can take that away from you. And for being caller number nine, Dan, you've got a $25 gift card to Kelsey's Original Roadhouse. Congratulations, Dan.
1: Thank you.
0: And you've also now in the running for that four-night vacation for four at Dog Lake Resort. Draws on Monday. Good luck.
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8: Well, there's a chance we might get wet this evening. Otherwise, a few clouds and 8 overnight. Tomorrow, sunny day, a few clouds, 24. Chance of showers, maybe a thunderstorm, and 22 for Sunday. Right now, it's 26.
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Well, this is certainly a surprise. He just dropped a live album, Swag, live from Coachella, weekend one. This song is on a live album. It's Justin Bieber. CKPR.

91.5 CKPR, Thunder Bay's radio station. That is Adele, who did say that she was going to take a break from music. Well, that didn't last long. She's writing and recording songs now, which is fantastic. So our next Grill and Chill party is coming up in a few weeks, and the plan is to show up at your place. To set the plan in motion, enter our contest. Just go to our website to show that we're serious when it comes to partying. Montana's Barbecue and Bar are going to be in your backyard cooking up a feast prepared by their chefs. You'll win that $50 Montana's gift card along with 12 Montana's signature Texas Bold barbecue sauces. Our parties are always powered by Sergeant Propane, and you'll be in the right.

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11: A council standing committee is going to hear about the cost of repairing local roads. The hospital introduces new parking payment options in two of its lots. And Thunder Bay Fire reminds you to follow fire permit rules. I'm Sherry Levisky-Kotick.
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0: 91.5 CKPR, Thunder Bay's radio station. That's Cameron Whitcomb. I'm Bill Hogan. So, are you an ask people person or a guess people person? More on that tonight, plus farmers market parties. It's on air with Ryan Seacrest. That's at 7. So, school is done for the summer. And one of the summer events is the annual Teddy Bears Picnic. That is a little over a week away. There will be a stage show, also the parade, along with face painting, food, and so much more. It's lots of teddy bear magic for the whole family. Always a fun event. Teddy Bears Picnic, 11 till 3. That's a week Tuesday the 7th at Vickers Park. And watch out for the CKPR Summer of Fun crew. They'll be at the picnic with prizes to give away. Lizzo, coming up.
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2: I'm Sherry Levisky-Kotick. Here's what's happening in Thunder Bay. City Council's Finance Committee is receiving a report on road conditions, potholes, and the city's overall infrastructure needs as part of the process of getting the 2027 budget calendar approved. It says the budget for pothole repairs and other routine road maintenance activities for 2026 is almost $1.2 million. It goes on to say that roads face an annual funding shortfall of $6.3 million. The issue is coming to Tuesday's Standing Committee meeting at City Hall. The Thunder Bay Regional Health Sciences Center is introducing a new pay-by-plate parking system in two of its parking lots starting on Monday. Visitors using the A3 Fish and C1 Squirrel lots will now park first, then enter their license plate number at a kiosk before paying for the amount of time they need. The hospital says the two lots previously had paid parking with either a displayed payment ticket or a parking meter, and the old equipment needed to be replaced. The process of building the Webequay Supply Road, a key part of establishing road access to the Ring of Fire, has started. The Premier joined Webequay First Nation Chief Lorraine Whitehead yesterday for the official groundbreaking ceremony. It's scheduled to be open in late 2030. A new Royal LePage report ranks Thunder Bay as the third most affordable housing market in the country. Thunder Bay Real Estate Board President Karen Hill says some local residents may not feel that way.
3: But I know many Thunder Bay residents have watched the housing prices rise dramatically over the last couple of years, but the wages and household incomes have not always kept the pace. So as a result, you know, you see a study like this, but many local families, first-time homebuyers and renters are finding it more difficult than ever to enter the housing market.
2: Hill says boosting housing supply remains a priority as many local residents are struggling with prices that, while lower than those in larger centers, continue to rise. Thunder Bay Fire is reminding people to make sure they have a fire permit and follow its rules before lighting a backyard fire. Division Chief of Fire Prevention Kevin Anderson says they've encountered enough people this summer that it warranted a reminder.
4: For the most part, people didn't know. There's the odd time when people are, you know, burning stuff they shouldn't, or they think they can clean up their yard waste and burn that, but that causes a lot more smoke. So, you know, some people aren't clear on the rules and regulations, so we have to enforce those. And we just wanted to put out there so make sure people are aware.
2: Anyone found illegally burning or not following the rules could face a cease to burn order that comes with a fine of over $583. And the federal government plans to restore the official residence of the Prime Minister, 24 Sussex. It's launching a national design competition and fundraising campaign. Prime Minister Carney says the Heritage Building is now in a critical state from decades of neglect. For more details on these and other stories, log on to tbnewswatch.com.
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6: The World Cup knockout bracket is moving closer to completion. Six more games today, including ones tonight in Toronto and Vancouver. Bordercats try to break out of a slump tonight in Rochester as they open the two-game set. They lost again in Duluth last night, 9-6. Blue Jays also try to break out of a slide at home against the Texas Rangers. Carlos Mendoza has been fired as manager of the New York Mets. He's been replaced by Andy Green. New York is 34-47 following a six-game losing skid. Major League Baseball is proposing limiting most free agent contracts to 5 years and 15% of the team's salary cap, but that plan is likely to spark a confrontation with the Players Association. The current collective bargaining agreement is set to end in December. CFL action tonight is an east-west battle as Toronto was at Saskatchewan, and Brooke Henderson entered the second day of the women's PGA six shots off the lead after carding a 3-under-69 at the event in Minnesota. It leaves her six off the lead of South Korea's Ina Yoon, who had a 63 on opening day. That's sports. I'm Brian Wyatt.
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8: There is a chance we might get wet this evening. Otherwise, just a few clouds and 8 overnight. Tomorrow, sunshine, few clouds and 24. Chance of showers and thunderstorms and 22 for Sunday. 26 now.
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So Ryan Seacrest counts backwards on the weekend. It's the AT40. Here is the reigning number one song. It's Olivia Dean. CKPR.

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0: 905 CKPR, Thunder Bay's radio station. She is Alessia Cara. I'm Bill Hogan. Happy Friday. Well, the contestants are now all in place. Monday, Brad and Katie will be unveiling the winner of the grand prize of our Dog Lake contest. Four-night vacation for four at Dog Lake Resort. A two-bedroom cabin right on the beach. You get the boat, you get the Wi-Fi. And as an added bonus, a $200 prize from Intercity Power Sports. We will find out the winner Monday on Thunder Bay's Morning Show with Brad and Katie. So it's a song that took Ed Sheeran 3 days to write, which I guess is unusual for him because he's a quick writer. But according to Ed, he found it too special to get wrong. That number one hit is coming up.
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9: Chance of showers this evening. A few clouds and 8 overnight. Tomorrow, sunshine. Few clouds and 24. Chance of showers, maybe a thunderstorm and 22 for Sunday. Right now, 26.
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0: 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That is Ellie King. I'm Bill Hogan, Brian Adams. Auditorium in September. One show is sold out. Tickets are still available for the second concert, which is going to be fantastic. In November, it's Rain Maida along with Chantel Kravyazic. It's the Break Your Heart Tour. That'll be on the 26th. They'll be playing some of their greatest hits. Rain will play some stuff from Our Lady Peace, along with new songs that they've written together, along with storytelling and so much more. So that's in November. A few days after that concert, it's Amanda Marshall and the 30th Anniversary Dark Horse Tour. That'll be on the 29th. Tickets went on sale this morning. You can get yours now at tbca.com. Gwen Stefani calls it an attitude song. That's coming up.
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0: 905 CKPR, Thunder Bay's radio station. That's Tate McRae. I'm Bill Hogan. Ryan Seacrest is here at 7. Well, the Border Cats are looking to end a three-game losing streak. Perhaps a change of scenery will do the trick. They're in Rochester tonight and tomorrow night, and then back home at the stadium on Sunday for Dirt Track Sunday, presented by Thunder City Speedway. They'll have some of the stock cars on display at the ballpark. That'll be the start of a four-game homestand, which is including a matinee game, which will be taking place on Canada Day. Win Border Cat tickets and also passes for the races at Thunder City Speedway. That's all next week. It's Big Brain on Brad on Thunder Bay's Morning Show with Brad and Katie. Davey Guetta, along with BB Rexha, coming up.
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4: A few clouds and 8 overnight. Tomorrow, sunshine, 24. Chance of showers or thunderstorms, and 22 on Sunday.
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1: 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Well, I mean, okay, he's a little obsessed. The lights, they keep coming on. That's Elijah Woods. I don't know. Can you take something for that? I'm not sure. So our next Grill and Chill party is coming up in a couple of weeks. And the plan is to show up at your place, enter our contest, just go to our website. We don't show up empty-handed, that's for sure. We bring the party. Montana's Barbecue and Bar will be in your backyard cooking up a fabulous meal. You'll win that $50 Montana's gift card along with 12 Montana's signature Texas Bold barbecue sauces. 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And our grill and chill parties are always powered by Sargent Propane. 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Destiny's Child. Coming up.
2: 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What a run.
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That is Charlotte Carden. I'm Bill Hogan, Thunder Bay 50-50. Whole bunch of early bird cash to be won next month. 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You can find out more. Jackpot right now is already over $200,000. We got more on that. Just go to CKPR.com. So, are you an ask people person or a guess people person?

0: 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Ryan Seacrest is next. Ken Leroy, along with Miley Cyrus, coming up.
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6: Malia is our new intern, and you are single, and you now just started a dating app?
7: Yes, which I ended like very quickly after beginning.
6: What did you try first? Because Michaela's on Hinge.
7: I've never tried Hinge. I like to meet people organically, but I tried Facebook dating because it was so easy to set up your profile. Like, I love Facebook Marketplace, and it was just like right under that category.
6: Michaela, why didn't you consider Facebook?
8: I tried when it first came out, but I don't know. I wasn't into it.
3: Maybe I like the idea. The idea of it's like really smart.
6: Okay, so yeah. Malia, but then you said you pulled out of it right away.
7: Yeah, I pulled out like it. Okay, you can put in a bunch of things that you want, but it was just filled with a bunch of like chuds. And the way that they were like commenting on like, say, my photos or trying to like pitch a date, it was just like so horrible. Like the game there is bad.
6: Well, I don't want to telegraph anything, but Michaela's been on Raya, Bumble, Hinge, all of them. And here we are. So I'm not so sure it is the best route. The organic way, it might be the better route.
7: Yeah.
6: But then you have Tanya, who met her husband that I married on a getaway weekend
3: in Mexico. And I never would have met him if it wasn't for a dating app.
6: So do you think she should go on Hinge?
3: 100%.
6: All right, so try that. You, Michaela, can try that. It works for Tanya.
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2: 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With the Canadian dog population increasing to 7.9 million, they are protective of their home and their family. But we don't know how a dog will react to us. Help us deliver safely with the following tips. Don't open the door during deliveries. Keep your dog in another room when we're delivering. And if your dog is outside, please make sure they are restrained. While we love dogs, please keep your dog secure, in control, and at a distance to help us safely get your mail and parcels to you. 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
5: A few clouds and 8 overnight. Tomorrow, sunshine, 24. Chance of showers or thunderstorms, and 22 on Sunday.
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4: So they analyzed 16,004 profiles, and they found which words got the most positive response. For women, it was beer, sports, bars, gym, or carnivore.
5: Yikes. Carnivore.
4: We're getting more attraction.
5: I mean, the carnivore's kind of funny. Like, I like meat.
6: Looking for meat.
5: I mean, that has multiple meanings.
4: When you say looking for meat, it takes on a different meaning.
5: I think if you just say you're a carnivore, you just kind of leave it kind of vague.
4: All right, for guys, if you want to lure in a woman, they say, these are profile buzzwords to get traction. Non-smoker.
5: Yeah, I can see that.
4: I like it's brave.
5: I mean,
4: right?
5: Right.
4: Throw it out there. Non-smoker.
5: That's nice.
4: Travel.
5: Mm-hmm.
4: You like to travel. You have a dog. You like wine. And you like coffee. Now, I put all those on mine, but I genuinely would and like those.
5: So that right. works for you because you're a man. So put that on your profile.
4: Well, I don't have a profile.
6: And you would attract us
5: Let's
6: women.
5: Let's create a profile.
4: But I like all that stuff.
5: Yeah.
4: Dating's just too complicated still.
5: I know.
4: Here's the quote. It's Friday, so I try to pick a great Friday quote. Be comfortable with waiting a little longer for the things you deserve. Patience.
5: That is the truth.
6: Patience is right. so good.
5: Do we have it?
4: I do today.
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